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3: Welcome to Another View. I'm Kerry Newhoff, and I'm in studio today with Muhammad Afzal from the Ahmadiyya Mosque in Maple, Ontario, and we're talking about Islam. So one of the questions that I'm sure people have is, when we sit here in a studio and talk about Islam, and then they turn on the news, or we read the newspaper, and we look at jihad, we look at terrorism, we see suicide bombings, how does a Muslim like you reconcile that with their faith?
4: You know, it is so painful to see what is happening within Islam nowadays. So what is happening within Muslim countries, we call it terrorism today or in the name of jihad. Unfortunately, many Muslims believe that if you're not a Muslim, you're an infidel, and maybe we give you a chance to repent, and if you don't, we will kill you. Now, does Islam dictates that? In the Holy Quran, I'll just give you two quick examples.
3: Sure.
4: In the second chapter of the Holy Quran, verse number 257, it says, there is no compulsion in religion. Number two, this is chapter 5, verse number 67. It says, if you kill an innocent person, is as if you have killed the entire humanity.
3: Wow.
4: And if you have saved an innocent life, is like saving a whole humanity. And this also is a biblical reference as well in this.
3: Well, let's come back to this again. That's very helpful, and I want to thank you so much for your time today.
4: No problem.
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We'll give you three clues. 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

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Therefore, do not be foolish, but understand what the Lord's will is." God wants us to understand His will in

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1: 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But

In Ephesians 5, verses 15 to 17, Paul said, "Be very careful then how you live, not as unwise, but as wise, making the most of every opportunity. 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

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You could win a Toronto getaway, including accommodations, live theater, and dinner. You choose when to go, where to stay, and what show to see. Qualify by playing Common Denominator. We'll give you three clues. Guess the number that connects them all. Figure it out, and you could be on your way to Toronto. 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

and they invite me into a culture that is often unlike my own. Reading good biographies invite me to re-examine my own life and allow me to ask whether my worldview is too small. What would it be like to read a biography of the Holy Spirit? Well, at the outset, it would be a very different kind of biography. Most biographies begin with the birth of the person in question and then describe the world that person knew. But since the Holy Spirit is God, there would be no time when the Holy Spirit was young, for He has always existed. And since He is a spirit, He has no body, and He exists at all places at all times. So we can't locate Him in just one place at one time. But that's just how a biography of the Holy Spirit might be different than a biography of a human being. But one of the similarities would be that the Holy Spirit really did interact with this world, and because of His presence, the world is a very different place.

intelligence with knowledge and craftsmanship. And so we learn that all the ability this man had came because the Holy Spirit was enabling him to build a tabernacle that would glorify God. Now, this testimony is not a one-time thing. In Numbers 27, verse 18, Moses is told of God's plan of succession. He says, "Take Joshua, the son of Nun, a man in whom is the Spirit of God, and lay your hand on him." The idea of laying on of hands was for the purpose of setting him aside as the next leader of Israel after Moses. And so the power to lead was a power that was given by the Holy Spirit. And when we come to the book of Judges, we find that many of the judges are given power to deliver Israel from the hand of their enemies because, we are told, the Holy Spirit came upon them. In the case of Samson, his great strength was never in his hair.

faith, or David's faith, or the faith of the great men and women of the Bible in the era before the coming of Christ. So I want to say, yes, the Holy Spirit worked in a very similar way then, but at the same time, I'm going to say that, and I'll mention this more as we carry on in this series, but the Holy Spirit works in a powerfully different way now that Christ has come. So it's the same Holy Spirit bringing the same salvation, yet something has been

It's always a pleasant surprise when we encounter humor and warmth in a cold world where we are often treated with indifference. A laugh is the shortest distance between strangers, whether that be a flight attendant, grocery store clerk, or that guy on the sidewalk. What kind of stranger are you? Proverbs 12:25 says,

0: someone representing pickleball folks. I mean, how wide and that was.
1: That was Mayor Heidi Lorenz. There's currently one dedicated pickleball court, and the expansion will be considered in the 2027 budget.

At 5:37, today's word of life is Mark 13:31. Heaven and earth will pass away, but my words will never pass away. 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

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Whether that means going to work or starting to get your...

0: that usually, you know, it brings out the food.
1: Exactly.
0: And then the conversations, and then who knows what else it's going to lead to.
1: Exactly. And I was also remembering the camaraderie around the World Cup.
0: Yeah.
1: And I was in South Africa when it was there, and I got a vuvuzela. And that is an
0: that
1: African horn, quote unquote. It's a musical instrument. And you know what, Mike? If I invite you to my house,
0: yeah,
1: you get to play my vuvuzela.
0: Oh, fantastic.
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1: Good morning. One person's in hospital following a hit and run near Bewdley. The OPP were called to a collision involving a motorcycle and a car yesterday morning along County Road 28 near Ganaraska Road. A 53-year-old man suffered serious injuries and was airlifted to hospital while the driver of the car fled the scene. The suspect vehicle is described as a white sedan with tinted windows and a possible spoiler. Anyone with information is asked to contact police. Aurelia OPP are investigating a home invasion that sent one person to hospital. Police were called to a home on Berry Road near Mississauga Street Sunday night after four suspects entered the home with one believed to be armed. One person was taken to hospital with minor injuries, while officers in full gear and helicopters were brought in to search the area. No other details have been released as the investigation continues. New training requirements for truck drivers are being introduced in Ontario. Transportation Minister Prabhupada Sicario made the announcement in King City that a new standardized entry-level training curriculum will come into effect.
2: Organizations that offer truck driver training will be required to follow the new curriculum, which is designed to give drivers the training, skills, knowledge needed to operate safely and responsibly on Ontario's roads.
1: The curriculum will include 103 hours of training while also ensuring their eligibility to work in Canada. Pickleball options could be expanded in Gravenhurst. Town Council received a report from staff outlining three options to expand pickleball facilities at Muskoka Bay Park that ranged in cost from $14,000 to $30,000.
3: This came forward through a letter from someone representing pickleball folks. I mean, how wide and that was.
1: That was Mayor Heidi Lorenz. There's currently one dedicated pickleball court, and the expansion will be considered in the 2027 budget. Low-cost rabies vaccination clinics are being organized in Simcoe County. Simcoe Muskoka District Health Unit's working with local veterinarians to provide low-cost clinics to help pet owners protect their dogs and cats from rabies. The first clinic is scheduled for September 26 in Severn, with additional clinics in Alliston, Barrie, Oromandante, Penetanguishene, and Tottenham through to October 31st.

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That's Young and Free and Real Love. Good morning. It's 6:13 on the Get Up and Go Show with Todd, Shirley, and Mike. Todd's off today. Mix of sun and cloud. Really.

0: Wow.
1: Right. They're standing in their knees to mud.
0: Huh.
1: And they hear, help me. And the only thing that they saw sticking out of the puddle was her cheeks, her eyeballs, her nose, and her mouth. You couldn't see her ears or the rest of her body.
0: She's being absorbed into the mud.
1: Yes. So they ask her a couple questions real quick, and then they get on the phone with 911. And they really, truly believe, and so does the lady, that God had something to do with getting them there. They weren't even supposed to be on that trail. People had been out looking for her for 3 days.
0: Wow.
1: You know, God guided them down those back trails because they always stay on the

Ontario's Christian Superstation, Life 100.3. That's Megan Woods and Heaven Down Here. Good morning. How's your Tuesday so far? It's 6:22 on the Get Up and Go Show with Todd Shirley and Mike. Todd's on vacation this week.

0: Rabies vaccination clinics are being organized in Simcoe County. Simcoe Muskoka District Health Units working with local veterinarians to provide low-cost clinics to help pet owners protect their dogs and cats from rabies. The first clinic is scheduled for September 26 and 7, with additional clinics in Alliston, Barrie, Oromandante, Penetanguishene, and Tottenham through to October 31st. Erin Eldersley has a new way for visitors to explore the area. The township has launched the campaign Step in the Frame, where 10 picture frames have been set up at unique destinations throughout the community. Each stop features a custom selfie frame designed to capture the moment and then explore the area after taking the photo. A contest is also taking place where participants could win an Erin Eldersley prize package valued at $250. In sports, the Toronto Blue Jays struggled to hold their lead late and lost 4-3 to the Baltimore Orioles and have now fallen 3.5 games out of the final wildcard spot. NFL, Matthew Stafford threw for 4 touchdown passes to lead the LA Rams to a 28-6 win over the New York Giants. In OJHL, the Newmarket Hurricanes, they fell short in Coburg, losing 7-6 to the Cougars. We have more sunshine in the forecast. Traffic and weather are next.
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1: Do you remember your first job interview?
2: Yep.
1: How did it go?
2: Not well at all.
1: Now, thinking back, you know, for everybody, there's now a generation that's changing the way we do that first job interview.
2: Oh, really?
1: Gen Z, they're starting to enter the workforce now. And a survey of those aged 18 to 23 have found that 77% have brought a parent to the job interview.
2: No, they did not.
1: They have. It's a growing trend.
2: Why?
1: Well, the logic behind seems to be for learning, as we're not really taught how to do a job interview. So you bring the parent along so they can be kind of like a coach.
2: But can you not do this at home before they go and let them be independent?
1: But did your parents teach you how to do a job interview?
2: Yes. Well, absolutely. We used to have practice ones at the kitchen table.
1: Oh, we never did that.
2: Yeah.
1: We were just out on your own. Go get a job.
2: Oh, yeah. No. We were taught, man.
1: Yeah. Well, this

That was Mayor Heidi Lorenz. There's currently one dedicated pickleball court, and the expansion will be considered in the 2027 budget. Low-cost rabies vaccination clinics are being organized in Simcoe County. Simcoe Muskoka District Health Units working with local veterinarians to provide low-cost clinics to help pet owners protect their dogs and cats from rabies. The first clinic is scheduled for September 26 in Severn, with additional clinics in Alliston, Barrie, Oromandante, Penetanguishene, and Tottenham through to October 31st. Erin Eldersley has a new way for visitors to explore the area. The township has launched the campaign Step in the Frame, where 10 picture frames have been set up at unique destinations throughout the community. Each stop features a custom selfie frame designed to capture the moment and then explore the area after taking the photo. A contest is also taking place where participants could win an Erin Eldersley prize package valued at $250. From the News Patrol, a 10-year-old boy with autism has been honored for his bravery. Ollie Bunskill was home with his mother and baby sister when he noticed flames in the kitchen. Ollie calmly approached his mom to not frighten her and pointed out that something was wrong in the kitchen, and then calmly carried his baby sister out of the house to safety. His mother was able to put out the flames of the fire blanket and extinguisher. His local fire department then took the time to honor Ollie for his bravery in the situation. In sports, the Toronto Blue Jays struggled to hold their lead late and lost 4-4.

0: in the temperatures. Like, my goodness.
1: Yeah.
0: The, what is it called? The autumn equinox hits tonight.
1: Because, yeah, tomorrow is the official first day of fall.
0: Technicalities. Come on.
1: Yeah.
0: I'm still going to wear my hoodie and my shorts.
1: Oh, I love this right? time of year for that combination. Because in the summer, you want to wear the hoodie and shorts, but it's just too hot and like humidity. But now, mm-hmm. oh, it's beautiful.
0: Well, it may be the end of September and the harvest moon starts next week. We're going to have a full moon all next week. But emotionally, I think this feels a lot less like, hello, cozy fall, and more like September's reached its full operating capacity.
1: And this is just the first of the burr months. Right. You know, we just got to get used to it.
0: Speaking of burr months, I was coming to work this morning.
1: Okay.
0: And I got a warning light on my dash that I was not prepared for.
1: Oh, you should probably get that addressed.
0: No, it's not one of the expensive warning lights.
1: Okay, that's good.
0: It said, ice possible, drive with caution.
1: Oh.
0: What?
1: Well then.
0: I know. I know, but I don't understand if that makes any sense. Oh, I'm just September.

0: choose your own adventure. So you can pick what show, where you want to go, right? And when.
1: Right? It's nice to win something that we've already preset for you. Mm-hmm. Those are awesome, too.
0: Oh, totally.
1: But this one, it's like, yeah, I've always wanted to go to that show, or we always wanted to try this restaurant.
0: Exactly.
1: And now you can. Well, we did get a qualifier on the line, but we did have some technical difficulties. Sharon Fraulein from Aurora called through. She was caller number 7. Then we got some stuff we couldn't understand why it was happening. But you know what, Sharon? The judges have said you made it through. You answered the questions correctly. And Mike, do you want to just go over the questions that she had?
0: So the questions were miles in a standard marathon race, categories on a standard Yahtzee score sheet, and letters in the English alphabet.
1: And the answer is
0: 26.
1: Yeah.

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1: 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There's a bit of a slowdown as you head south on the 400, starting at Simcoe Road 88, and then again at Teston Road.

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That's Jeremy Rosato and Keep Holding On. 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He made that

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Let's sing it with Mac Powell. I love Jesus. Good morning. It is 7:54 on the Get Up and Go Show with Todd, Shirley, and Mike. Todd's off this week. Mix of sun and cloud.

0: It's 4 degrees at 8 o'clock on the Get Up and Go show. 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
1: Good morning. One person's in hospital following a hit and run near Bewdley. The OPP were called to a collision involving a motorcycle and a car yesterday morning along County Road 28 near Ganaraska Road. A 53-year-old man suffered serious injuries and was airlifted to hospital while the driver of the car fled the scene. The suspect vehicle is described as a white sedan with tinted windows and a possible spoiler. Anyone with information is asked to contact police. Aurelia OPP are investigating a home invasion that sent one person to hospital. Police were called to a home on Berry Road near Mississauga Street Sunday night after four suspects entered the home with one believed to be armed. One person was taken to hospital with minor injuries, while officers in full gear and helicopters were brought in to search the area. No other details have been released as the investigation continues. New training requirements for truck drivers are being introduced in Ontario. Transportation Minister Prabhneet Sakaria made the announcement in King City that a new standardized entry-level training curriculum will come into effect.
2: Organizations that offer truck driver training will be required to follow the new curriculum, which is designed to give drivers the training, skills, knowledge needed to operate safely and responsibly on Ontario's roads.
1: The curriculum will include 103 hours of training while also ensuring their eligibility to work in Canada. Pickleball options could be expanded in Gravenhurst. Town Council received a report from staff outlining three options to expand pickleball facilities at Muskoka Bay Park that ranged in cost from $14,000 to $30,000.
3: This came forward through a letter from someone representing pickleball folks. I mean, how wide and that was.
1: That was Mayor Heidi Lorenz. There's currently one dedicated pickleball court, and the expansion will be considered in the 2027 budget. Low-cost rabies vaccination clinics are being organized in Simcoe County. Simcoe Muskoka District Health Units working with local veterinarians to provide low-cost clinics to help pet owners protect their dogs and cats from rabies. The first clinic is scheduled for September 26 in Severn, with additional clinics in Alliston, Barrie, Oromandante, Penetanguishene, and Tottenham through to October 31st. Aaron Eldersley has a new way for visitors to explore the area. The township has launched the campaign Step in the Frame, where 10 picture frames have been set up at unique destinations throughout the community. Each stop features a custom selfie frame designed to capture the moment and then explore the area after taking the photo. A contest is also taking place where participants could win an Aaron Eldersley prize package valued at $250. From the News Patrol, a 10-year-old boy with autism has been honored for his bravery. Ollie Bunskill was home with his mother and baby sister when he noticed flames in the kitchen. Ollie calmly approached his mom to not frighten her and pointed out that something was wrong in the kitchen and then calmly carried his baby sister out of the house to safety. His mother was able to put out the flames of the fire blanket and extinguisher. His local fire

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That's Brandon Heath and he does. Good morning. It's 8:14 on the Get Up and Go show with Todd, Shirley and Mike. Todd is off today

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1: Good morning. 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
1: 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Good morning. It's 8:40 on the Get Up and Go show with Todd, Shirley, and Mike. Todd's on vacation this week. 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
1: At 8:43, it's 4 degrees. Earlier, Mike was talking about Gen Z taking parents to their interview. Well, the lifeline's lit up. We've got Maya on the line.
2: I'm sorry, but that's kind of a little bit hilarious. Like, what next? Are your dogs and cats and everything else going to come too?
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That's Blanca, and even at my worst. Good morning. It's 8:50 on the Get Up and Go show with Todd, Shirley, and Mike. Todd is off today. Mix of sun and cloud, high of 16, and in Barrie, it's 4.

0: you couldn't even see her ears. So they asked her a couple questions real quick, and then they pulled her out of the puddle and laid her beside the van and called 911. And they were absolutely sure that God had something to do with getting them there, because they weren't supposed to be on that trail in the first place.
1: Well, it's not an inviting trail.
0: No, no, not at all. They always stay on ones that are fun for them and that they know really well. And they are 100% convinced that

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4: Today on Focus on the Family with Jim Daly, you're going to hear about God's redemptive work through adoption. Thanks for joining us. I'm John Fuller.
5: John, the one thing here at Focus on the Family that we want to be about is helping families to do the best job they can do in their marriage and their parenting. And that also means then those families that have adopted or are doing foster care, I mean, they have really unique challenges as well. And so today we're going to spend time talking about how the Lord is using you in that context, or maybe how he wants to use you in that context of foster care or adoption. You and I have both done a portion of that. Gene and I fostered for about 15 years. In fact, we're about to swoop in with our Tennessee foster kids who are now, 10 years older than when we had them at our home.
4: Yeah.
5: And we're going to take them on a little vacation together. So we're still involved with many of those kids. And
4: that's really fun to see.
5: Yeah.
4: Because you didn't plan that.
5: No, we're like the new grandparents.
4: Yeah, that's awesome. Yeah, and of course, we adopted back in the early 2000s, and that remains a very interesting, always interesting journey for us.
5: Yeah, and you know, there's so many benefits that come from that, and it is what the Lord calls us to do and to consider, and we are adopted into his family, and it's been not always an easy journey. It takes some unique loving on these kids because they're coming from such brokenness many times. So we're going to discuss that today and tomorrow, actually, and give you some of the insights just in case the Lord might be nudging you.
4: Yeah, and we have a great panel of guests today. We have Lisa C. Qualls, Jody Jackson Tucker, and Betsy Kilstra. And together, from very different perspectives and different experiences, they've written a terrific book called Healing for Every Heart in Adoption, Redemptive Prayers and Strategies for Adoptive Parents, Adoptees, and Birth Parents. It's a terrific resource, and you can find out more about our guests and this book and all the help we have here at the ministry at focusonthefamily.ca.
5: Ladies, welcome to Focus on the Family. Good to have you.
6: Thank you, Jim.
5: Yeah, there can be a diverse range of experiences surrounding adoption. I think I've heard those stories, and John, you have too. But these wounds are often going to be a factor, and it is not because of a flaw in those adoptive parents. These kids are coming in with great needs. I can remember filling out the foster form. I mean, it's, are you able and willing to have a child in your home that is a headbanger, a food hoarder? So in that regard, what does research show about child development that explains these wounds that adoption is both causing and helping?
7: Well, we know from research that the bond between the mother and the baby begins prenatally.
5: It's prenatal.
7: Yes, it's already happening. They're already experiencing their mother's movements and her voice. And she begins to experience the baby as well, because the baby is moving and there's this beautiful almost communication, you know, that they experience together that's very, very special and very, very sacred. And so when a baby is born, they are looking for that mother. You know, this is
5: that
7: the
5: voice.

loneliness, separation. I'm different in some kind of bad way. I remember the first time I heard that he knit you together in your mother's womb. It wasn't this random egg and sperm that came together that was meaningless and chaotic. It was God's hand was on me even before I appeared. And as those things came, they began to fill that dark place in my soul. But this was also there. It was like a war was going on inside of me because I felt the depth of that abandonment and that brokenness. But I was also hearing God's word and God's truth. And I guess the abandonment was like a stomach ulcer. Mm-hmm. Sometimes it was just oozing

and father abandon me, the Lord will care for me. And I was already an adoptive mom when I heard that scripture. And I just thought, that is so magnificent. And that's what I need to be telling my children, no matter what they went through, no matter what any of

One commentator said Jonah's problem was that he had been concerned about his own reputation because he'd been walking up and down through the city saying, in 40 days, God's going to destroy this city. And now that that wasn't going to happen, what would they think of Jonah? Or maybe someone said he was more concerned about

knew that to be true about God. Notice his complaint. His complaint was, therefore, O Lord, please take my life from me, for it is better for me to die than to live. Students of human behavior,

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Or

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time for a Life weather update. Very similar to yesterday with a mix of sun and cloud, a little bit windy, and a high up to 16. Here's Micah Tyler on Life 100.3.

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It's 11:07 with a Life weather update. Today is going to be very similar to the way it was yesterday. It might be a little bit windier, but otherwise a mix of sun and cloud and a high of 16. Phil Wickham, Crowder, together on Life 100.3.

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0: listener supported Christian Radio, Life 100.3, and the new one by Mercy Me, Wake Up Sleeper. Hey, it's Steve Jones. We get challenged by our pastor all the time, and for good reason, to stay in God's Word. But they're not doing it just as something to check off a list. This is what transforms our lives. It transforms our heart. So what happens when you're very busy? You're saying, Steve, listen, I already get up early. We have to scramble to get the kids off to school. Then we go to work and then we get back and it's more kids stuff. And so how do I make this work? And here's the key. Start small. Even if it's just reading a few verses. Just read the verse and say, okay, God, what does this tell me about you, your character, who you are, and how can I live this out today? Even starting with that, you'll be amazed how God can transform your life on a regular basis. It doesn't have to take hours and hours. You'll probably get hooked once you start and you'll want to keep going back to His Word. But look at what Psalm 119 says. Your Word is a lamp for my feet and a light for my path. So a little bit of light can go a long way, as we all know. Cain sings Rise Up next.
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3: 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As the story goes, death was walking into a city one morning, and the man asked death, "What are you going to do?" Death said, "I'm going to take 100 people." So the man hurried to warn everybody in the city about the plan of death. As night was approaching, the man ran into death again as he was leaving the city. The man said to death, "You said you were only going to take 100 people. 1,000 people died." Death said, "I kept my word. Worry took the rest." That's what worry can do. So turn your panic into prayer. Turn your worry into worship.
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I have Megan Woods singing I Believe You right after today's Word of Life. It's Mark 13:31. Heaven and earth will pass away, but my words will never pass away. 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

his way through the area. Peterborough City Council appears divided on a cost savings proposal. Council received a report last night that outlined 20 changes that could save the city $20 to $30 million, but would see changes to the Riverview Park and Zoo, snow clearing, and garbage collection, which appeared unpopular. Council voted to accept the report for information after a motion to defer the report was defeated. New Tecumseh has welcomed its first full-time fire crew. In a statement from Mayor Richard Norcross, having its first full-time crew is a proud moment for the community and means faster response times, strengthens

There's something in all of us that longs to see wrong made right. We wait for the guilty to be held accountable, for the innocent to be vindicated, for the scales at long last to balance. But justice in this world so often seems slow in coming. Maybe you're waiting on God to settle the score. Have you wondered if He even knows? If He'll ever step in and set things straight? Today on Insight for Living, Chuck Swindoll arrives at the resolution of Job's long ordeal. And in Job's redemptive story, there's hope for all of us.

We turn to the last chapter in the book of Job. If you will, please, I'll begin reading at verse 5. I am undeterred in this process.

But I want justice, oceans of it. I want fairness, rivers of it. That's what I want. That's all I want. You're hearing justice in these words of passion. God ultimately brings people into account. You know, the problem is that he's often so slow in doing it. I heard of one of the Puritan prayers, very brief for a change, for a Puritan. And he simply said, "O Lord, hurry up." Don't you say that sometime? This wrong has been going on long enough. Hurry up, God. Or when will he ever step in and deal with whatever? Or

knowledge. Sort of a self-confession there. Therefore, I have declared that which I did not understand. I would render the next things too deep for me, which I did not know. Here's the second thought. God's plan is incredible, and I will not comprehend it. I hope after the study of Job that you make a point in your life of reminding yourself regularly, things are happening that I cannot hinder. Things are happening I will never comprehend. If you will tell yourself enough, you will find a peace you've never known before. The lack of peace comes when we try to make sense out of everything that is occurring and try to make it fit our human logic. And we forget

Before I go there, let me give you a statement. Life is all about our God. Life is all about our God. Will you say that with me? Life is all about our God. If you, sounds simple, maybe sounds silly, but if you will repeat that every morning when you get up, it'll make a difference in your day. Because from the earliest years, we think life is about us. My comfort, my space, my rights, my will, my career, my salary, my plans, my health. Life is not about that.

Sometimes it feels like nothing more than an endless sequence of unwanted surprises. And yet, even still, Job deliberately chose triumph over tragedy. We encourage you to get better acquainted with Job using the practical Bible study resources that Insight for Living offers. For instance, we invite you to request the Searching the Scriptures Bible Study Workbook for this series. It's called Job, A Man of Heroic Endurance. This spiral-bound workbook is part of a bundle of resources. 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In his book, more than 300 pages in length, you'll read Chuck's meticulous exposé of Job's story. Along the way, Chuck and

in Romans chapter 12, where he talks about the motivational gifts, and he names them there. Now you say, well, what is a motivational gift? Well, a motivational gift is that gift which is the drive within us. That is, that we are wired a certain way that God has wired us in order to help meet a particular need or facet of the body of Christ. And in 1 Peter chapter 4, for example, and we read this every week on purpose because he makes it very, very clear what this is all about. He says, as each one of us has received a special gift, one of these motivational gifts. You may be gifted to do many things, and we talked about the difference

It's insecurity. Sometimes it's fear. Sometimes it's control, whatever it might be. All of us have those root issues in our life that need to be dealt with. Now, as long as you're willing to deal with them, God will expose them and he'll take care of it if you're willing. If you keep denying that you have a root problem and you just want to talk about it, you don't want to deal with it, and you say, well, that's not true of me, then what happens is you don't ever deal with the root cause of the problem until you're willing to face the fact that you have one. And so the exhorter, he especially, or she, wants to get to the root of

decided. And if you respond in the right way and you say, that's right, it's very evident. So the person has a gift of exhortation, desires to talk face to face. They want to see how you're responding because, listen, they want to see growth. And so you come back to them and you, or they come to you and they talk to you again. And this time your response is totally different. Then the person with the gift of exhortation is encouraged because they see.

The person with the gift of exhortation, giving themselves away, unselfish in every way. And you see, the person with the gift of exhortation is very strong. When they give us steps, these are the steps. Now, if you follow these steps, here's what you can expect. But if you don't, here's what you can expect. Very important.

0: L3R6G9. Receiving salvation is simple. 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
1: From the Pastor's Heart is an in-depth teaching letter inspired by the

And how many times people say, well, it can't be that easy. That's too easy. Now, the reason they respond that way is because they want to believe in Jesus, plus they want to do certain things, because you know why they want to do certain things? Makes them feel good.

just fine to continue to run deficits. This is contrary to what I call the Joseph principle. If you remember that in Genesis chapter 41, where God enabled Joseph to interpret Pharaoh's dream, indicating

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1: Hope is growing in Angus. A new church is coming. 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

0: Listener-supported Christian Radio Life 100.3, Seth Schleter with his newest All In. Hey, it's Venetia here with you. Have you ever replayed something you did years ago or perhaps months ago? Or it could just be yesterday. Replay over and over in your mind. You know, why did I do that? Regret has a way of taking up space in our minds. And there's a difference between, you know, reflecting on what happened so we can learn from it and replaying it over and over with no productive outcome. Regret can bring remorse. It brings sadness and that frustrating feeling of wishing we could go back and do it differently. And you know what? It's just a waste of energy because we really cannot go back and do it differently, but we can move forward and learn from it. I'm comforted by the fact that God works all things for good for those who love him. And so God can redeem even our mistakes. Do you believe that? Because it is true. And that should free us to live more fearlessly, knowing that we serve a God who is for us. And even our mistakes, he can work them out for good.
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2: Hi, this is Dr. John Neufeld, and this is Back to the Bible, Canada's Bible Minute. Matthew 14 records the very famous incident of Jesus walking on water. So verse 26 and 27 says, "But when the disciples saw him walking on the sea, they were terrified and said, 'It is a ghost,' and they cried out in fear. But immediately Jesus spoke to them, saying, 'Take heart, it is I, do not be afraid.'" Now, the passage has described that the disciples were on a boat and they're caught in a storm and they're beaten by the waves and it's night. 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They're terrified, believing that perhaps even the dead are coming to claim them. 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And that's our question: why don't we assume it's Jesus? 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

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It's 9 a.m. to 3:30 p.m. Cost is just $41, including lunch. 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
2: 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Thought I knew

0: routines, new rhythms, new seasons. And listening there to Matthew West's song, Back to Jesus, one thought keeps coming back to mind, right? Sometimes the reset we need most is simply returning to Him. And maybe your faith has felt distant lately. Maybe life has just gotten busy. Maybe relationships, they've become a little bit strained. Or maybe you found yourself in a place you simply never expected to be. Here's an encouragement. Do not overcomplicate the way back, though. Like, think about it. Just open up your Bible and read for a couple minutes. You know, listen to scripture on the drive home. Put on worship music or simply say, all right, Lord, I don't know how to get to back. I don't know how to get back to where I want to be, but I'm here. So help me. You know, like, be real with the Lord. He can handle it. And that's enough to begin, right? So as this new season starts, as we welcome fall with open arms today, don't pressure yourself to fix everything overnight. Take one faithful step, then another, because no matter how far life has carried you, the way forward still begins by coming back to Jesus.
1: In Ephesians 5, verse 15.

0: serving Aurora, Bradford, Lindsay, Midland, Angus, and Gravenhurst. 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
1: I've seen

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Somehow it feels like getting reacquainted with an old friend. It's Tuesday on Life.

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0: far been unsuccessful. I'm now going to try a roommate's work number at the university. So much for my surprise.
1: She had no idea you were coming back to America today?
0: Well, I sent a postcard with my return date, but didn't specify that we were returning through Chicago.
2: Well, the way the mail works, she probably hasn't even gotten most of the cards you sent.
3: University bookstore.
0: Hello. Yes, may I speak with Janice Mitchell, please?
3: Yeah, sure. Janice, pick up line one.
0: Ah, they're getting her.
2: We'll wait over in the lounge, Eugene.
0: No, please, you don't have to go. I'm sure this will only take a...
4: Hello, this is Janice.
0: Greetings, Miss Mitchell. Eugene Meltzner here. You may remember me. I'm a friend of Katrina's.
4: Yeah, sure, I remember, but why are you calling me here? Something wrong?
0: Well, actually, I was going to ask you that very question. I've been trying to reach Katrina, but she doesn't seem to be at her usual numbers. Is she away for the day?
4: Oh, yeah. She left this morning to go up to Lakeshore Lodge.
0: Oh, I missed her then. Do you know when she'll be back?
4: I think Brandon said they'd be back in a couple of days.
0: Brandon? Well, wait. She went up to Lakeshore Lodge with Brandon?
1: Uh-oh.
2: Brandon? Who's Brandon?
1: A rival.
0: Oh, I'm sure it's a very nice place, but for the two of them to go alone?
4: What's wrong with going alone? If I were engaged, I'd want to go alone, too.
0: Engaged? Are you engaged?
4: No, not me. Katrina and Brandon.
0: What? Would you please repeat that, lest I misunderstand and succumb to an aneurysm?

0: question was as precise as it could be under the circumstances.
1: Look, she's not married yet, is she?
0: No!
1: Then it's not too late for you to rent a car, drive up to Lakeshore Lodge, and bring her back to her senses. Providing you love her enough to do it.
0: Of course I love her.
1: Then fight for her.
2: Jason.
0: Yes, I must fight for her. What else is there to do? By fight, you mean slap Brandon on the face with a glove and challenge him to a duel?
1: Oh, Eugene, don't be silly. You need to get up to that lodge and show her that you're not willing to let her go so easily. Show her that you love her.
2: We may want to talk about this first.
0: Talk, Mr. Whitaker, talk? It seems as if that's all Katrina and I have ever done. Jason, you're absolutely right. What kind of man would I be if I sat back and lost the woman I love without a fight? Gentlemen, if you'll forgive me, I must make a hasty departure for the rental car desks. Farewell!
2: See you, Eugene.
1: Knock him dead, Eugene!

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0: I sometimes wonder if we have these conflicts because we're not right for each other.
1: Oh, okay. All right. Let's go back to square one. All right. The fundamentals of dating. Oh. All right. Now, if you were looking for someone as a future mate, hypothetically speaking.
0: Yes.
1: What would he be like?
0: I think you know the answer to that.
1: No, I don't.
0: Brandon, if I relied strictly on what my heart told me, I would look for someone just like Eugene. For his gentleness and kindness and quirkiness and intelligence. Oh, and of course, his faith.

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This is David Jeremiah encouraging you to get on the road to new life. 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

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That was Anna Wilson with Strong. Good evening. It's Michael Onley here with you. 5:21. How are you doing today on this first day of fall? I hope it's been a blessed one. Looking out the window right now, lots of sunshine, clear blue skies, perfect opportunity to go outside. Hey, if you like to listen.

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When the day looks like chaos and the week ahead is out of control, remember that God is in control. 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

Ontario's Christian Superstation, Life 100.3. That was Megan Woods with Heaven Down Here. Go. It is time to see if we can get another qualifier for the Toronto Escape. Our grand prize winner will get to create their own Toronto getaway with $1,000 in gift cards towards hotel, Life

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It's 6:15 a week today. It's the real deal for our beloved Toronto Maple Leafs. Hey, they're going to be taking on the Montreal Canadiens a week away. Here we go. It's Brandon Lake on Life. I did.

Ontario's Christian Superstation, Life 100.3. That was Chandler Moore with Good News. Hey there, good evening. It's Michael Onley here hanging with you. Hope you're doing well. Well, there is something about this time of year that just naturally makes you look at

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0: Jesus Christ died on the cross in your place. He took your judgment, your sin, and your death. And now God says, believe on him, trust him. The Bible says, if we confess with our mouths the Lord Jesus and believe in our hearts that God raised him from the dead, we shall be saved. Because he lives, we that know him shall live also.
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1: Oh, so.

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You're doing a great job. Pat yourself on the back. Here's Crowder on Life.

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